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1: 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We are going to do...
2: You are going to tell everyone that the roads are looking okay.
1: Okay, is it looking okay?
2: I think maybe private schools are probably on holiday already because the roads are not so bad, you know?
1: Yes, roads are not that bad, but because nowadays people work from home.
2: No, man, that's not so.
1: A lot of people still work from home. School, because of school?
2: Yeah.
1: Well.
2: That's a lot of traffic.
1: Yeah. Kemcho. Okay. What? Yeah. Hello, greeting, Kemcho.
2: Yeah, we said Kemcho.
1: Yeah, did you say Kemcho?
2: Of course, I said Majama.
1: Where was I?
2: After that, I don't
1: okay,
2: know.
1: Okay.
2: You said Kemcho to me.
1: Oh, yeah, okay. Now.
2: Yep.
1: Brisbane weather.
2: Mm-hmm.
1: I had it ready, but things seem to go for a walk nowadays. Okay, देखिए दोस्तों, Brisbane के लिए कहा गया है आज के लिए कि partly cloudy रहेगा, 14 and 25 रहेगा, शायद 1 millimeter rain हो। कल के लिए कहा गया partly cloudy। Oh, कल will be 11 cold, 11 and 23. Oh man, you know I'll be out. No rain. Friday will be partly cloudy, 12 and 24, no rain. Saturday will be sunny, 12 and 29, nahi barish. Sunday will be sunny, 14 and 29, no rain. Monday would be sunny, 14 and 30, no rain. Then Tuesday, it starts warming up, 16 and 28, no rain. So the coldest will be tomorrow.
2: Oh.
1: 11 will be, minimum will be 11.
2: Mm.
1: So, you know, don't take all the clothes out yet, winter clothes.
2: No.
1: There was, you know, it fooled us, didn't it?
2: And don't forget the September winds. Pitharpaksh is coming and the winds are arriving, so don't forget.
1: Is it in September?
2: Uh-huh.
1: How about the Eka time?
2: Eka too? Eka winds? The Eka winds have come, but, well, I was looking around this morning at the yard and I can see so many leaves. Like Friday is my day for tidying all of that up. I don't have time in the week.
1: Everything is so dry.
2: And there's already so many leaves.
1: It's just falling because it's dry.
2: Yeah, that's true.
1: दोस्तों यहाँ ब्रिस्बेन में भी बहुत ड्राई है और पेड़ पौधे में पीछे जाकर देखा तो भाई कुछ you know that I was gonna eat in those leaves.
2: And then?
1: The पेड़ is all सूखा. So I mean, you won't die.
2: Oh.
1: But the leaves didn't look very inviting. अच्छा, Desert Road Kelam Vale में कहा गया है ऐसा है, साउथ बाउंड जो था ये क्लियर हो गया है। Bow Desert Road, okay. 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Pacific Motorway, Tarangindi multi-vehicle crash. One lane blocked. Okay, ये नहीं किया हुआ अभी।
2: How long ago was that?
1: 20 minutes ago.
2: Okay, so it's still probably affecting. Yeah.
1: और आगे बढ़ते हुए, HIV declared a national emergency. Fiji is expanding testing, treatment and prevention, including plans for a needle and syringe program. Health Minister Antonio Lalabalavu is also urging people to respect patients' privacy and reduce stigma. Well, anyway. Tribute to Agni Deo Singh, the Fiji Trade Union Congress has honored the employment minister who died in Brisbane on Saturday while on official duties supporting Fijian workers in Australia. They described him as a lifelong advocate for workers' rights. From what I hear, he was a very nice man.
2: Mm.
1: Boost for cataract care in Suva. A visiting Chinese medical team has donated eye care, equipped worth Fiji $1.1 million, to CWM Hospital. More than 100 Fijians are expected to receive specialist cataract care during the mission. Okay, Australia. No new fuel excise relief. I thought they might do that, man. The federal government has ruled out reinstating a fuel excise cut as oil supply pressures push up cost. Hansen offers a qualified apology.
2: I don't think she probably just did it because she was under pressure to do it. I don't think it came from her
1: She's
2: heart.
1: She's lost a lot of people.
2: Sorry.
1: Pauline Hanson has apologized. If I offended people after resurfaced remarks about Indigenous Australians, drew condemnation from across the political spectrum. When you have said it once, dear, you will not change your mind. I'm very, very surprised if you change your mind. You may apologize, you may do something, but the mud sticks. Okay? Cold snap across the southeast. A cold front is bringing lower temperatures. But yesterday was hot during the day.
2: Yeah.
1: Showers and possible hail with snow possible in parts of Tasmania, Victoria and New South Wales. Temperatures are expected to recover closer to the weekend. That is about all the news I have.
2: You got to rug up. By the sounds of things.
1: Yeah, I know. Especially I'll be up in the hills. It will be beautiful out there in the forest. Okay. No, I won't say that one here. But I just make a comment. I said, you know, when she said in her racial thing, not racial, but she said, what have they done in 60, they said they have been around 60,000 years. What have they achieved? What, from which lens are you looking at, Pauline Hanson?
2: That's a difference.
1: Probably they didn't want all this advice, but they were quite happy with the land, the way the land was. They only hunted for what they needed.
2: Yes.
1: They respected the land.
2: Mm.
1: And look at what we have done, global warming. They didn't do that. And now you are telling, you know. And then she attacked the prime minister's mom.
2: I told you that yesterday.
1: I know.
2: Now you're thinking about it.
1: No, I'm talking about what I wrote.
2: Oh, you wrote
1: I said,
2: that.
1: How low can you get?
2: Yeah, exactly.
1: You know?
2: Yeah. Who picks on people's parents?
1: Yeah, and I said, I feel sorry for the people that support you.
2: Yeah, good. No, good. That's good.
1: Yeah.
2: I'm glad you did that.
1: I feel like tweeting to Mr. Iran that because of one lunatic, the whole world is suffering.
2: Mm-hmm.
1: Please open the Hormuz Strait because this war is not going anywhere.
2: Mm-mm.
1: He's stuck. He doesn't know which way to go. And I'm sure Iran people are just waiting till his term expires.
2: Or he expires.
1: Now, it depends what you mean by his term expires.
2: Or he expires.
1: Well, I didn't say that.
2: I'm
1: his term. So we might have to suffer for another 2 years or 3 years.
2: I don't know.
1: And now the price has even gone higher. Phew. So there are a lot of people suffering. And you know something? If the truck industry is affected, trucking?
2: Yeah, everything.
1: Everything is affected.
2: Everything.
1: That's how important truckies are.
2: Yeah.
1: You know?
2: Yes.
1: So, and the diesel is so expensive. So maybe this is one way of Iran punishing because of, you know. Yeah, so anyway, we'll leave that aside. And we'll move on, friends. And चलो एक गाना सुनते हैं एंड देन विल बी बैक. इट्स देयर. ओके, हियर वी गो.

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1: Yes, exactly the same words.
0: And you know the lyrics.
1: I know the lyrics because I used to sing it when I was little. It was a popular song.
0: That's the only reason I got you as my co-host. How low was that?
1: How low can you go?
0: Say, how dare you say that?
1: How low can you go?
0: But they don't know that we can bardas kar lete hain, na?
1: What else? What else? We're on air. We can't do anything else.
0: I know.

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1: So how many years? 10?
0: From 5 to 8 to 10 years, somewhere around there. This has been, 3 years that I planted?
1: So in 2 years' time, you're going to get...
0: I don't know the
1: and
0: way...
1: It doesn't look gonna, like. That tree looks really
0: thank you
1: little.
0: Very much. I talk to it every day, try to make it...
1: Well, I wonder what you're saying to it.
0: Maybe I have to change my... Maybe I have to start singing. Oh, no, I will not sing.
1: Oh man, no. That may just kill it completely.
0: Yeah. Oh, hey. Thank you very much.
1: I'm teasing. Nah. Okay. Jokes aside, what's the time? 7:32.
0: Yeah.
1: Happy birthday. If it's your birthday today, today is the 16th. Hang on, today is the 16th.
0: Yeah, today the 16th, all day long.
1: That's my niece's husband's birthday today.
0: Oh, you remember
1: today,
0: all of them. My goodness.
1: Birthday.
0: I don't even remember my birthday sometimes.
1: I just realized 16th.
0: Leave alone my wife's birthday.
1: Huh? Oh, hey. Ooh. Well, no, happy
0: she knows.
1: Birthday
0: she
1: for
0: knows.
1: Celebrating your birthday today. Nikhil, if you're listening,
0: yeah.
1: Happy birthday to
0: happy
1: you,
0: birthday to
1: son.
0: You.
1: And happy anniversary to anyone celebrating their anniversary.
0: What anniversary?
1: Any anniversary, wedding anniversary, and breakup anniversary.
0: Some people are very happy after
1: first
0: they break
1: time
0: up,
1: I saw your
0: isn't
1: face.
0: It? First time I ever saw your face. No, first time
1: first
0: I saw
1: time
0: your name. First time I ever saw your face.
1: Ever saw your face. First time we went to the movies. Whatever you're celebrating.
0: Yeah.
1: Hope you have an absolutely beautiful day. Yeah.

0: I have been waiting to see when you will notice, but you haven't noticed?
1: I did notice.
0: What?
1: Your glasses.
0: Ah, man.
1: Come on, I
0: the
1: can
0: most
1: see,
0: expensive
1: okay.
0: glasses.
1: I can see.
0: Have you ever had, I asked the guy, he said, yeah. I said, have you ever had a customer who replaces his glasses in 6 weeks?
1: And what he said?
0: He didn't want to answer yes or no.
1: Well, that could be workmanship as well, you know. What if he didn't do a proper job
0: no,
1: and the
0: no,
1: lens
0: it wasn't
1: fell
0: that.
1: Out?
0: No, no, it was my carelessness, I told him. And so the glass manufacturer took $150 off for me because I'm a senior. And he,
1: aren't you
0: and
1: lucky?
0: And they understand senior people do some weird things
1: they
0: at times.
1: Lose stuff all the time.
0: So they gave me a good discount. And
1: so now I know what to expect when I get there, right?
0: What?
1: Like with age.
0: No, no,
1: like
0: but you don't look, you stuff. Don't, no, you don't look senior like I do. You don't.
1: So I won't get a discount?
0: No, you probably won't, no.
1: Are you trying to indirectly compliment me?
0: And you are a lady. Ladies are more careful with things. Man, that was bad, eh?
1: Yeah. That was terrible.
0: Or was that good? I mean, I praised you in that.
1: But you twisted it after that.
0: What? How did
1: like you took it? You took it back. And one side you praise,
0: oh,
1: and
0: so,
1: one side.
0: I'm so careless, man, with the glasses.
1: Oh my goodness.
0: I promised that I will not make sure that one mark in my glasses, but anyway, it's very hard.
1: Okay, so the you got it yesterday.
0: Yeah.
1: And did you put it back in the case when you removed it?
0: I couldn't
1: it?
0: Sleep all night because I was afraid I might do something wrong again. You know, the first, the last one I got, I made sure I put it in the case and everything nicely, right?
1: Right.
0: About 6, 7, 8, 9 by 9 day.
1: You didn't bother to do it.
0: I didn't bother
1: I
0: to
1: know.
0: Do it. Yeah.
1: I know
0: but
1: that
0: I will
1: happens.
0: Do it because it's a very expensive lesson I've learned. And I could have lied. I said, oh, it fell off and I can't. And of course, I couldn't find it, right, the lens.
1: So you
0: but,
1: still haven't found
0: I
1: the lens.
0: But I couldn't do that because then.
1: No, you still haven't found the lens.
0: I still haven't found that lens.
1: Wow.
0: And it's no good anyway. Because the other lens is gone also, no?
1: Yeah, yeah.
0: It, yeah,
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1: And yet, think of what life was.
0: जब नहीं मिलता तो
1: when we didn't have the remote, the little kid in the house was the remote.
0: Send
1: the child, okay, beta, please go put the thing louder for me.
0: But not nowadays.
1: No.
0: I remember the story when I told Arush, beta, can you draw the curtain? Because the sun was coming on my face.
1: What he said?
0: Without thinking, he said, why don't you turn around the other way? He said, kids don't want to do things like that nowadays.
1: Badtameez.
0: Yeah.
1: That's what he is.
0: But still my jaan.

0: What a beautiful song.
1: Mm.
0: The voice made the song so. Yeah.
1: He had a unique voice, eh?
0: Yeah, he had a unique voice. Oh, he was very musically. Well, father was a music. But he did the fusion, no? East, Western and all that.
1: Yeah.
0: Together. It was really nice. So, yeah. There was a Nagin part there.
1: Nagin.
0: You know, I watched that movie, Nagin.
1: Yeah.
0: I was young that time.
1: Right.
0: I used to get so scared.
1: Of all the snakes in there?
0: No. The women.
1: What?
0: Because they used to turn into Nagin. Honestly.
1: He's crazy.

0: You had to rub that in. I'm just coming over this fear that I have. May nagin and nagin again.
1: You don't want me to play that nagin music from the old movie.
0: Stay away from me, please. Here we go.

0: Okay, that was a very powerful, energetic, pumpy song.
1: Good, I'm glad you liked it.
0: Yeah, I liked it. So, but I got exhausted.
1: Really?
0: How about this one?

0: Well, people know that definitely that was your choice, and it was a wonderful song. I must say that. Honestly.
1: Okay.
0: Why are you looking at me with such doubt on your face?
1: Geez.
0: It was a beautiful song.
1: I like
0: it. It's a very good, pumpy kind of, you know.
1: Yes.
0: Yeah.
1: I like the original too.
0: Man, when I pay a compliment, you still...
1: Well, the way you say it sometimes, I'm not sure.
0: Maybe that's what's the problem, the way it comes out. People don't understand me.
1: Yeah.
0: I really genuinely meant it was a good song.
1: Mm.
0: And you looked at me with a doubt on your face.
1: The original is beautiful too. I like the original. I like the
0: they've done a good job.
1: Yeah.
0: You know, some of these AI generated songs.
1: Yes, yes.
0: Not bad. They have because you know why I say that?
1: Mm.
0: At least the youngsters are listening.
1: Are they?
0: Yeah. So when they listen to the old version, the original version, they can tolerate it. Tolerate it.
1: Tolerate it.
0: That's
1: true.
0: That's the exact word that I can use.
1: Mm.
0: Yeah. Chalo.
1: Chalo.

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0: 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The reason I take all the time out to make you stronger.
1: Oh, yeah, right. I want to wish you all the best.
0: Thank you.
1: Hope you have a lovely trip.
0: Yep.
1: Have a good break.
0: Yeah, thank you.
1: Enjoy yourself.
0: Yes.
1: And don't worry about us, okay? We'll have to just learn to survive, so don't worry about us. And
0: well, I'm getting you guys ready. Never know, you know, things can happen. Are you playing something?
1: No, you go for it.
0: Yeah? Mm-hmm. I don't know what I'm playing, but here we go.